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Firegraph is A2, truck 24, ambulance 17, St. Lawrence and Seton. 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No vehicle description. Firegraph is A2.

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213 Romaine Drive, Unit 14, Perfect Brotherton Road. 70-year-old male with chest pain, fire ground is A2. Engine 31, medic 46, 4213 Romaine Drive, Unit 14. 70-year-old male, chest pain, fire ground is A2.

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0: V5 with Santaville, Harmony, crossing Hurst Drive in East Lawn. Responding for a 32-year-old female. Chest pain, fire ground A2, stroke 2, medic 2, respond. 1865 with Santaville Avenue, Harmony.

Engine 46, respond to Cambridge Arms, 3751 Eastern Hills Lane, 46 Watson Road. Audible fire alarm activation, fire ground is D. David 2. Truck 31 and engine 46, Cambridge Arms, 3751 Eastern Hills Lane. Audible fire alarm activation, fire ground is D. David 2.

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Now received a call from the resident property stating there's smoke on the 6th floor. 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

is we're going to turn around and do front suction at right across from 51. 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Still response. Fire ground is D-David 2, engine 8, truck 23, RAT 18, district 4, Edgerinsky 9, Mezzo 2, Medic 9, still alarm fire.

4. 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Police have a run. Fire ground is A2. 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Rescue Kipling Avenue.

responded to your Chateau, 750 Grand Avenue, Unit 306, Scorpio Glenview, NYC. 78-year-old female. 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The patient assist, fire ground 32, truck 18. 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
1: Just sixth floor.

Maple Avenue, greets Azalea and Wetzel. Is with police. Caller is advising a patient who fell from a vehicle is now unconscious with agonal breathing. We'll start an ALS with you. The police are not yet dispatched. Fire ground is A2. Engine 49, Medic 9 with police, 5831 Bramble Avenue. A call reporting the patient fell from a vehicle unconscious with agonal breathing. Unknown circumstances. Police are not yet dispatched. We'll start an ALS. Fire ground's A2.

0: land. This is fast. You're still on the channel. You can return to me.
1: Dispatch, returning to me. Any company still down on the first floor? 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Brewer's going to grab set keys right now. Copy that. Is the box right next to the elevators.

0: 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The 92-year-old male, trouble breathing, fire ground E2. ALS 32 responding with engine 49 and medic 9, 5831 Bramble Avenue, approaching Cecilia and Wetzel. This is where a patient is unconscious with agonal breathing, fire grounds A2. ALS 32 with engine 49 and medic 9, 5831 Bramble Avenue, patient unconscious, agonal breathing, fire grounds A2.
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0: 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Hemorrhage. After a fall, fire grounds A2, truck 24, medic 24, at Ventura at West Park, 2950 West Park Drive, unit 22, skilled unit. Female patient, injured in a fall, fire grounds A2.
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0: Engine 31 will send the run to you.

0: hour was not on scene. It's a passerby.
1: All right, the police are on this run. What's the nature? There's nothing wrong here, and there's nobody around.
0: The police had a run for a welfare check, called in by the same passerby.

respond to Tower House, 2880 Central Parkway, Forces Marshall and West King. 37-year-old female, patient, intoxicated, needs to be assessed, fire guns HO. Engine 12, Tower House, 2880 Central Parkway. 37-year-old female, patient, intoxicated, needs to be assessed, first staff on scene, fire guns HO.

0: 31B to truck 31A. 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
1: Copy that. 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
0: Okay, this place.

508 Crochetas, East 8th and East 9th Street. This is for a patient injured in a possible domestic assault. Police are not yet dispatched. Fire gun say to engine 3 with police. 898 Walnut Street, Unit 908. Patient injured in a possible domestic assault. Police are not yet dispatched. Clear on staging. We'll advise when it's safe. Fire gun say to.

Engine 5 is on 18 West 13th Street, Crushed Republican Race. A 23-year-old female injured in a fall from a paddle wagon. Fire code is A2. Engine 5, 18 West 13th Street. 23-year-old female injured in a fall from a pedal wagon. Fire code is A2.

Part of the ceiling fell on her head. There is no domestic violence situation at that location.

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Injury from a fall of a scooter. Fire ground 82, attention 19, medic 19, respond.

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1: Medic 3, respond to the request of Engine 5, 18 West 13th Street, Orchard for Public and Race, Firegrounds A2. 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Wellspring Retirement, 8000 Evergreen Ridge Drive, Crochets West Galbraith. The common area, 69-year-old female in a fall, Firegrounds A2. Engine 2, Medic 2, Wellspring Retirement, 8000 Evergreen Ridge Drive, common area, 69-year-old female in a fall, Firegrounds A2.

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A 20-year-old male injured from a fall from a scooter. An updated address of Burnett Woods Drive.

Sydney 328.

35, truck 35, respond 2492 Williamsburg Drive, crossing Sunny Hill at Nottingham. Call reporting an odor of gas inside fireground E. Edward 2. Engine 35, truck 35, 2492 Williamsburg Drive. Call reporting an odor of gas inside the residence, fireground E. Edward 2. We gotta go around to MLK, come out on that side. Please come out at the park here.

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Hello. This is where a 52-year-old male injured in a fall. Fire ground is A2, engine 18, medic 23, Ohio River Trail, mile marker 29. 52-year-old male injured in a fall. Fire ground's A2.

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We do have callback information. 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

0: 3rd Street. Have a 67-year-old male, trouble breathing, fire ground E2.
1: Command of my team, what do you got up there?
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1: You guys need anything? 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

Truck 3, Eden Park Pavilion, 1752 Art Museum Drive, crossing Mount Adams Drive and Eden Park Drive. 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

what side of the pavilion are you on? 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
0: We're on C.
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The 50-year-old female passed out in the hallway. Fire ground E2. Digit 23, Medic 3, respond, Queen City, career prep. 791 East, Macmillan, cross street.

back one. We're back in our original spot in front of the watch bar from the stadium. All Main Street.

Chicago Police, 2905 Golden Avenue and Lars Anderson Park, cross streets Oneonta Avenue, for a mail down in a vehicle. Unknown problem, Fire Ground Stage 2, Engine 18, Lars Anderson Park, 2905 Golden Avenue. Call reporting a male slumped over in a vehicle. Unknown problem, Fire Ground Stage 2.

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either one or both of you teams hang out till about 2300, it's like straight gridlock down here. Anything south of 3rd Street, we're going to have forever to get a fire.

respond. Press the police, Elm Street and West 5th. Tell them that EMS and the male passed out.

on 1434 Franklin Avenue, crossing Overland and Matlock. Responding for a 26-year-old male. Trouble breathing, leg pain, fire route 82. Engine 9, Medic 23, respond 1434 Franklin Avenue, crossing Overland and Matlock. 26-year-old male, paraplegic. Trouble breathing, fire route 82.

West North Bend and Poplar. Fire ground is 83. Truck 2, 3 East North Bend at Speedway. Traffic accident. Fire ground is 83.

35 District, may respond. 2733 East Tower. Apartment 429, Cross Street, Queen City. Caller reporting a heater is smoking. Fire ground D2. 635, truck 35 District 2, respond. 2733 East Tower Drive, apartment 429, Cross Street, Queen City. Caller reporting a heater is smoking.

Hey guys, you guys need to go around to the B side of the building. That's where ICE is going to be. Both of them in the back. That's where the same building from the station earlier, right? Yeah, the same high rise for OZ refused to go to the hospital. Yeah.

0: Medic 24, ALS 35, respond with police, traffic accident, Warsaw and Grand. Nondescript injuries, fire guns A3. Engine 17, Medic 24, ALS 35, with police, Warsaw and Grand. Traffic accident, nondescript injuries, fire guns A3. Engine 32, Medic 23, respond. 979 Cleveland Avenue, approaching Ridgeway and Cleveland Court. 37-year-old female, abdominal pain, fire guns A2. Engine 32, Medic 23, 979 Cleveland Avenue. 37-year-old female, abdominal pain, fire guns A2.
1: ALS 35, I'll be available. 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

10 Clearbrook Drive, Hershey's Barber Place, Haddock Road. Police are responding for a trespasser refusing to leave. The caller is having difficulty breathing. Police are not yet dispatched. Fireground is A2. Truck 32 with police, 1110 Clearbrook Drive, the first floor. The police have a run for a trespasser refusing to leave. The caller is having difficulty breathing. Police are now dispatched, not yet on scene. Fireground is A2.

on Hamilton Avenue and Fullen Avenue in front of the church. A male slumped over on the bench. The black jacket, red hood, light colored jeans, fire ground A2. Engine 20 respond code has a person down Hamilton Avenue and Pullen Avenue in front of the church. On the bench, male slumped over, black jacket with red hood, light colored

0: in the 17, but disregard the Medicaid, will be in service CPD only.
1: That's clear, Medic 24, I'm seeing you in disregard.
2: Engine 9, notify

Norwood Police, 1304 California Avenue, crossing Oakdale and Oberlin, for a patient injured in an assault. Police are dispatched, not yet on scene. Firegrounds A2. Engine 2 with police, 1304 California Avenue, a patient injured in an assault. Police are dispatched, not yet on scene. Firegrounds A2.

Curtis Northwood, Amberlawn, 76-year-old female, allergic reaction to medication, fire gun is HO, truck 2, medic 32, Essex House, 7610 Reading Road, unit 701. 76-year-old female, allergic reaction to medication, fire gun is HO.

12, engine 20, medic 12, medic 35, medic 29, ambulance 34, and district 3, respond with police. Report of three people shot, 2169, Millvale Court, Crossing Speakman. Fire grounds Edward 2. 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Fire ground Edward 2.

respond, drop in center, 411 guests, Carson Lennon, Wes Smith, 51-year-old male, allergic reaction, firegrounds HO, engine 14, drop in center, 411 Guest Street, 51-year-old male, allergic reaction, firegrounds HO.

3 District 1, respond Gateway Plaza, 400 West 9th Street, Crescent Central inbound. 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Engine 3, Truck 3 District 1, Gateway Plaza, 400 West 9th Street. Fire alarm activation.

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0: 7131 Reading, groceries at Seymour and Los Annabelle. 18-year-old female staff member, fainting episode, fireground stage 2, engine 8, medic 23, Popeyes, 7131 Reading. 18-year-old female staff member, fainting episode, fireground stage 2.
1: That's clear. Medic 35 is on scene. Are they disregarded as well? Yes, yeah, we already got it down to us, for Medic 12. Thank you.
2: Drop-in center, 411 guest, Lynn and West.

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I'll check with them. 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

0: vehicle. 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
0: Okay. 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
0: My pleasure. Engine 8, clear on disregard. Engine 8, okay.

0: on Green Street and Vine Street. Police are advising you should stage an injury from an assault. Fire ground 82, attention 5, respond with police. Stage Green Street and Vine Street. Injury from an assault. 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
1: Engine 35, medic 35, respond to 3115 Pickberry Drive, Russian's Coral Park Drive, Average Court, 68-year-old male. Cardiac issues, fire ground 82. Engine 35, medic 35, 3115 Pickberry Drive, 68-year-old male. Cardiac issues, fire ground 82.
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0: wherever they're at, we've been to the trash and last week, anybody.
1: That's clear. The patient was supposed to be waiting in the lobby. We'll give them a call.

804 California Avenue, crossing Oakdale Avenue and Oberlin Avenue, firebomb is A2. Medic 23 is requesting at 91304 California Avenue, crossing Oberlin Avenue and Oakdale, firebomb A2.

0: Tower, Millvale. Police located two more victims at 2210 Millvale. Two more victims, 2210 Millvale. They're requesting a stage.
1: Copy that. Chief Medic 12 with us. Give us another medic unit as well.

attention, 20 medic 19, ALS 34, respond. 2169 Millville Court, Russian speech van. Two more shooting victims located, fire county Edward 2. Attention 20, medic 19, ALS 34, 2169 Millville Court. Two more shooting victims found, fire county Edward 2.

Alright, you can put us in service, we can find it, but that's clearing service.

0: Millville, Millville, Quarter. Patients are at 2210, Millville, 2210, Millville. Pitch 20, clear. Engine 20, also be advised, approach wrong direction on Millville. Opposite direction for police.
1: Engine 20, clear on that also.

0: 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Enter 20, Edward 2.
1: Engine 23, can you advise police also that one of their cruisers is blocking the path for us to come the wrong direction?
0: 20's okay. Suppose there's going to be two additional traumatic arrests, probable TOAs. Engine 12, clear.

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1: To try to make a path for these two medic units to get out of here in case we...

0: 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We're waiting for that cop to do this car because we can't get by yet.
1: That's clear. And it's 12, do you need help down there where you are?

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0: Engine 12. Do you guys need anything down there?
1: I think we're good, but if you're on the scene, come on around and circle and we'll meet you.
0: We're going to be a second. We're waiting on cops to move their cars. We're blocked by one of their cruisers in the road.
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32, Medic 32, ALS 32, Beachwood Apartments at 330 Forest Avenue, Unit 713. Swift Police. Her psych patient with chest pain is arguing her on the line. Fire ground is A2. Engine 32, Medic 32, ALS 32 with police. Her psych patient with chest pain is arguing her on the line. Possible assault. Copy your staging, well advised. Fire ground A2.

Vermont, 7839 Dawn Road, Unit 1, Profis Cristo Avenue, 73-year-old male, altered level of consciousness, fire grounds A2, engine 2, medic 46, 7839 Dawn Road, Unit 1, 73-year-old male, altered level of consciousness, fire grounds A2.

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1: Medic 46 is responding from quarters. 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

the drop-in center, 411 Guest Street, Project Lane West 5th. 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

respond with police, 54 East Main, Mickett, Unit 6, Crossing Fenton and Lang, a 42-year-old male, ingested edibles. Police are not yet dispatched. Fire ground is A2. Engine 5 with police, 54 East Main, Mickett, Unit 6, 42-year-old male, ingested edibles. Police are not yet dispatched. Fire ground is A2.

Yeah,

0: 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Engine 5, will police be needed on McMicken?
1: No, sir.
0: That's clear, thanks.
2: 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Engine 2, Medic 9 to the BP at 2098 East Seymour Avenue. 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
0: 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Traffic accident, fire ground is A3. Engine 3, at the request of UC Police, East Liberty and Sycamore. Traffic accident, fire ground is A3.
3: Engine 5, disregard the freeze. We're clear. We'll move on to McMicken. We'll go

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Carbon monoxide alarm activation, fire ground upon request. Truck 32, respond. 810 North Front Shuttlesworth Circle, pressure at Reading Road. Carbon monoxide alarm activation. 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Fire ground upon request.

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Engine 24, Medic 24, 1211 Wessels Avenue, Unit 4. 70-year-old male, difficulty breathing, fire ground is A2.

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On Cole Ray between Leaper and Tranquility. Traffic accident, firegrounds A3. Engine 20 with police. On Cole Ray between Leaper and Tranquility. Traffic accident, firegrounds A3.

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0: Engine 20, we're on scene of this accident. Police, if they can expedite for traffic, that's a dangerous curve.
1: Engine 20, okay. They do have one unit dispatch. Will they need more?
0: That's likely.

just wanting to have an ETA for police. Subjects were just wanting police to make a report.

32. Truck 32, police also had a run for writing. Will they be needed?

19 ALS 34, respond 7 acres senior living at Cliff Hits, 476 Little Road, Unit 619, closure to West King Drive, in Riddleview Lane. 99-year-old female, ineffective breathing, fire round is day 2. Engine 34, medic 19, ALS 34, 7 acres senior living at Clifton. 476 Little Road, Unit 619. For a 99-year-old female, ineffective breathing, fire round is day 2.

Edgar SD9, respond to Hampton Inn, 2654 Madison Road, Cushing's Moody, Zumstein. Suck elevator, number 1, 6 occupants, fire ground, B-David 2. Truck 31, Edgar SD9, Hampton Inn, 2654 Madison Road. Suck elevator, it's elevator 1 in the lobby. Occupied times 6.

0: want 28 West 6th Street, crush of race and vine. 50-year-old male down at the front door, fireground is A2. Engine 14 respond to 28 West 6th Street, crush of Vine Street, Race Street for 50-year-old male. Pass out in the front of the door, merchant's building. Fireground A2.
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1: Engine 24, Medic 24, respond with police, UDF, 5800 Glenway, versus Glenmore and Lombardo. 25-year-old male. Possible overdose on the patio, fireground's A2, engine 24, medic 24, UDF, 5800 Glenway, 25-year-old male, possible overdose on the patio, police also overrun, if units respond.

0: 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Room 619.
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There's mention of firearms. Fireground is 82, engine 38 with police. 5224 Holland Drive, Cross Street, Vivian Place. Patient with chest pain on scene of multiple people making threats. There's mention of firearms. Fireground 82.

negative. They have been dispatched.

respond to Sidewinder Coffee, 4181 Hamilton Avenue, crossing Flingo and Chase. 25-year-old female, down, possibly intoxicated, fire ground is A2, engine 20, and medic 12, Sidewinder Coffee, 4181 Hamilton Avenue. 25-year-old female down outside, possibly intoxicated, appears to be unconscious, fire grounds A2.

Truck 20 respond, 2218, Millville Court, Crescent Beacon Street. In the rear, behind the building near a tree. Police reporting wire sparking. Fire got upon request. 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Fire got upon request.

to 8350 Burns Avenue, Ferndale, and Woodsdale. Carbon monoxide alarm activation, fire ground upon request. Truck 2, 8350 Burns Avenue. Carbon monoxide alarm activation, fire ground upon request.

0: 2219 Ravine Street, cross street of City View Place, Fairview Park. The scene is safe. Possible shooting. Police are on scene. CPR progress. Police are advising to enter through the exit. Fire ground is A2. Engine 29, Medic 29, ALS 34 responded to request of police on scene. The scene is safe. Fairview Park, 2219 Ravine Street, cross street of City View Place, Fairview Park Drive. This is a possible shooting victim. Police are on scene, CPR progress. Police are advising to enter through the exit. Fire ground, A Adam 2.
1: Engine 3, respond 208 East 12th Street, Crescent Main and Sycamore. Male patient, a single fainting episode. Car is now advising the patient is up and walking away. Fire ground is A2. Engine 3, 208 East 12th Street. Male patient, a single fainting episode. Car is now advising the patient is awake and walking away. Fire ground A2.

Medic 29 LS 34 for police. 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It is advised to respond through the exit.

10-8, respond on Montgomery Road near Leicester Road. This is for a patient, his wheelchair, with a dead battery. Third on upon request. Engine 8, respond Montgomery Road near Leicester Road. This is for a passenger on the Metro bus. His wheelchair has dead battery. Third on upon request.

Men, 5010 Eastern Avenue, Pershing's Russell. A vehicle into a pole. Dakota, it's a vehicle fire. No vehicle fire reported. Fire ground upon request. Engine 18, 5010 Eastern Avenue, traffic accident. Dakota, it's a vehicle fire. No vehicle fire reported. Vehicle into a pole. Fire ground upon request.

respond to the driveway of Queen City Jewelry, 7935 Reading Road, Crusher, Sunnybrook Drive, Tosser Drive. Also getting 1872 Sunnybrook Drive, where a trash can on fire, fireground upon request. Mention to respond to the driveway of Queen City Jewelry, 7935 Reading Road, Crusher, Sunnybrook Drive, and Tosser Drive. Report of a trash can on fire.

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Medic 24 respond, 4431 West 8th Street, Unit 1, Crusher to Promosa, Greenwich Avenue. This is for 21 Zayo, turning purple, fairground, A2. Engine 24, Medic 24 respond, 4431 West 8th Street, Unit 1, Crusher to Promosa Avenue and Greenwich Avenue. 21 Zayo, turning purple, fairground, A2.

0: 10:38, respond. Winton Woods Apartments, 4880 Winton Road, Crochet's Hand and King's Run. Call reporting a dumpster fire. A fire ground upon request. Engine 38, Winton Woods Apartments, 4880 Winton Road. Call reporting a dumpster fire outside. Fire ground upon request.
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0: Engine 18, police do have one unit dispatched.
4: We have the vehicle, light poles is laying across the street. There's no driver. Supposedly the driver got out and walked home.
0: That's clear. We'll have police now.

ambulance 17, ALS 35, respond. 1211 Wessels Avenue, Unit 4, approaching Glenway Avenue and Wessels Lane. This is return run.

police are holding the run at this time. Fire count is 8-2. Truck 24, ambulance 17, ALS 35, respond 1211, Wessels Avenue, unit 4, crush of Glenway Avenue and Wessels Lane. This is for male psych patient, return run. Police are holding it at this time. Fire round is 8-2.

7 is 900 Sycamore, 4th floor, crosses East 9th and East Court Street. 23-year-old female, head injury. Fire ground A2, engine 393. The jail, address given 900 Sycamore, 4th floor intake. 23-year-old female, head injury, fire grounds A2.

Rosemont, Ludlow Avenue, and Telford Street. 40-year-old male, low blood sugar, fire ground is 82. Engine 34, respond, Ludlow Avenue, and Telford Street. 40-year-old male, low blood sugar is on the bench at the corner. Wearing a black t-shirt, fire ground 82.

Monitor cluster, that's 34, Ludlow Avenue and Telford Street, fire grounding 2. Medic 19 responded to requested engine 34, Ludlow Avenue and Telford Street, fire grounds 82.

3 respond. 1221 Martin Drive, Orchard Hill and Paradrome. Call reporting 65-year-old male down. Possibly fell from a wheelchair that's on its side. Firegram is A2. Engine 3-1221 Martin Drive. Call reporting a 65-year-old male down. Possibly fell from a wheelchair that's on its side. Firegram is A2. Truck 3, send that to us. Truck 3, okay.

0: 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Our police stated there.
1: Hey, 24.

engine 24, ambulance 17, respond 4222 Century Lane, unit 2, Crushing Christ Lane, 94-year-old female in a fall, firegrounds A2. Engine 24, ambulance 17, 4222 Century Lane, unit 2, 94-year-old female in a fall, firegrounds A2.

0: Engine 14, responded to request of police. Executive Building, 35 East 7th Street, Crusher West 7th Walnut. Patient with an arm laceration. Fire ground is A2. Engine 14 responded to request of police. 35 East 7th Street, Crusher of Walnut. Patient with an arm laceration. Seen as safe for police. Fire ground A2.
1: Medic 23 responded to request of truck 3, 1221 Martin Drive, Crushers Hill and Paradrome. Fire ground A2. Medic 23 has a request of truck 3, 1221 Martin Drive, fire grounds A2.

5, New Quest Dimension 29, Fairview Park, at 2219 Ravine Street, Crusher City, be placed in Fairview Park Drive. Fire ground is 82. Manic 32 is New Quest Dimension 29, Fairview Park, at 2219 Ravine Street, fire ground 82.

Engine 35, Medic 35, respond with police. Ravenwood Apartments, 2228 Westwood Northern. Proceed to Baltimore, McHenry. This is where a patient threatening self-harm. Patient is armed. Police had to run, not yet dispatched. Fire grounds A2. Engine 35, Medic 35 with police. Ravenwood Apartments, 2228 Westwood Northern. Patient threatening self-harm. Advise that they are armed. Nothing further at this time. Police are not yet dispatched. Fire ground is A2.

Farm Landing Road, Crusher Summit Road, and Sunnybrook Drive. This is to investigate too many people in bar. Fire ground, fire quest.

9, Medic 32, respond. Central Parkway and Ezra Charles at the bus stop. 46-year-old man with chest pain, fireground is A2. Truck 29, Medic 32, Central Parkway and Ezra Charles at the bus stop. 46-year-old male with chest pain, fireground's A2.

Medic 9, ALS 34 with police for a report of a shooting. Privy on Elm, 1905 Elm Street, Crusher Finley Street, Eaton Place. Report of a person shot in the leg. Fire ground is E Edward 2. Engine 5, ALS 34, Medic 9. Respond with police for a report of a shooting. Privy on Elm at 1905 Elm Street, Crusher Finley and Eaton Place. Report of a person shot in the leg. Possible self-transport. Fire mount is E. Edward 2.

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1: 35 sounds clear.
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3: Engine 5, police are not yet on scene. We have a report of possibly a second victim.
0: Medic 29.
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0: Can you put us on that run with a 5?

County respond with police. William P. Dooley bypass between Spring Grove and Old Ludlow for a patient injured in an assault. Firegrounds HO Engine 20 with police. William P. Dooley bypass between Spring Grove and Old Ludlow. Patient injured in an assault. Police are showing a couple units on scene. They've not yet advised that the scene is safe. Firegrounds HO.

0: 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We're all being described by police. We're off scene. There are no victims here.
1: 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ALS 34, Medic 29, you can also disregard.

0: 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They're going to be way closer than we are.
1: Central Parkway, Desert Charles.
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Engine 31, respond. 4211 Allendorf Drive. 14-year-old male, leg weakness, fire ground A2.

0: 529-532 respond 1822 Lynn Street, Crusher Charlotte Street, New York Street. 42-year-old female cancer patient, fainting episode, fire ground is A2. Engine 29, Mag 32, 1822 Lynn Street, Crusher Charlotte Street, New York Street. 42-year-old female cancer patient, fainting episode, fire ground A2.
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1: Engine 3, Medic 19, respond at Nice Life, 1150 Main Street, versus Michael Vaney Way, East 12, 20-year-old female, down the bathroom, unconscious, firegrounds A2. Engine 3, Medic 19, Nice Life, 1150 Main Street, 20-year-old female, down in the bathroom, unconscious, firegrounds A2. Engine 20, please revising your scene is safe.
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0: 529 ALS 34, Respondents Police. Nostalgia Bar, 1432 Vine Street, Crushers by 15th. Vehicle accident involving a motorcycle, struck a curb, fireground is A Adam 3. Engine 5, Medic 29 ALS 34 with police. Nostalgia Bar at 1432 Vine Street, Cross Street of West 15th Street. Motorcycle is struck a curb, fireground is A Adam 3.
1: Engine 34, Medic 23 responds, Scarlet Oaks, 440 Lafayette Avenue, Building B Boy, ground floor near the vending machines, crushed North Cliff and Windings, 72-year-old female in a fall, firegrounds HO. Engine 34, Medic 23, Scarlet Oaks, 440 Lafayette Avenue, Building B Boy, ground floor near the vending machine, 72-year-old female in a fall, firegrounds HO.

along with police, East 9th and Vine, where a patient injured in an assault. Police are not yet dispatched. Firegram is A2. Engine 3 with police, East 9th and Vine, where a patient injured in an assault. Police are not yet dispatched. Possibly weapons involved. Firegram is A2.

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1: The police coming here.
0: Police are holding the line at this time.
1: All right, well, we're going to service the young enough to wreck the bike, walk away, and the bike is, the three-wheel bike is kind of still blocking the street, kind of, but he walked off.
0: That's clear. Well, advised, police.

respond 5869 Renee Court, Unit 2, Crusher to Banning Road at the request of police. Domestic assault with injury, fire ground is A2. Engine 51 responded to request of police. 5869 Renee Court, Unit 2. Domestic assault with injury, scene is safe for police. Fire ground is A2.

Dash engine 51. Police are requesting an ETA. Police are requesting an ETA.

18 respond. Issue 19, assault with injury. Male who was pepper sprayed, fire ground is A2 at the firehouse. Issue 19, the firehouse, patient who was pepper sprayed.

572 Beavis Avenue. Roughly clear in. Caller requesting EMS for a 13-year-old female intoxicated. Family trouble. Police do have to run and not yet dispatched. Fire ground AM2. Engine 23 responds 3572 Beavis Avenue. 13-year-old female intoxicated. Domestic disturbance at that location. Police previously responded. They also have this run. Fire ground AM2.

33-year-old female burn injury from boiling water. Accidental. Your fire ground AM2. Engine 3, that's 11075, apartment 34. 33-year-old female. Burned by boiling water after a pot handle broke. Your fire ground is AM2.

0: 23. 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
0: Okay. Medic 3 responded. Engine 3's request 1107 Vine, apartment 34. 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Request of Engine 3 on scene, fire ground AM2. Medic 23 responded. Engine 23's request 3572 Beavis, near Clarion. 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

respond 14325. It's Wayne 15th. Not across Route 15th. Police request to flush the scene. Your fire ground is Main. It's 514325 Street. Return upon flush the scene. Police are on scene. Your fire

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Fire ground is D David 2. Engine 20, truck 20, respond 1601, Blue Rock Street. Fire alarm activation. 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

9 respond. A vehicle into a building in front of 1703 Blue Rock Street for a white Ford Fusion. Police also have a run. Fire Mountain C, Edward 2. Truck 19, have your SK 9 with police in front of 1703 Blue Rock Street, crossing to Delaney Street, Joe Williams Street. White Ford Fusion into a building. Fire ground, E. Edward 2.

in Winston Road, apartment 46, near Circle in Derby.

Engine 32, Medic 32, respond. 670 Fulton Avenue, Unit 204, Crush of Harvey Avenue and Reading Road. 38-year-old male in a seizure, Fireground 82. Engine 32, Medic 32, respond. 670 Fulton Avenue, Unit 204. 38-year-old male in a seizure, Fireground 82.

McGregor Avenue near Iowa and Fowler. 36-year-old male, diabetic ill. Also now advising he's locked out. Fire ground is AM2. Engine 19, respond 425 McGregor. Outside. 36-year-old male, diabetic ill. And he's now advising that he's locked out.

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55 McGregor Avenue near Iowa and Fowler. 36-year-old male diabetic ill, fire ground the M2. Medic 19, respond 425 McGregor, outside.

Woods Lease, 163 Crest Street, 101 SD Avenue, for a female, possibly under the influence or having a panic attack, laying in the street. Fire round is A2. Engine 38 with police, 163 Crest Street, Crush 1 SD. Report of a female under the influence or having a panic attack, laying in the street. Fire round is A2.

Engine 14, Medic 3, respond. First Financial Center, 525 Elm Street, Crusher West 5th and West 6th. 61-year-old male, difficulty breathing, fire ground 82. Engine 14, Medic 3, First Financial Center at 525 Elm Street, Crusher West 5th and West 6th. Near O'Malley, this is for 61-year-old male, difficulty breathing, down on the ground, fire ground is 82.

scene respond, 1267 Elberon Avenue, crush of Lehman Road, Freddy Drive. This is for salvage. Water's flooding, a kitchen sink. Police also have a run for this location. Female arguing with her son. Son threw something at the sink, which is why it broke. Police are also responding to this location. 1267 Elberon. Engine 23, medic 23, respond. 2363, Kemper Lane, unit 109. Cross street of Windsor Street, cross lane. 55-year-old male, difficulty breathing, fire ground is A2. Engine 23, medic 23, 2363, Kemper Lane, unit 109, for 55-year-old male, difficulty breathing, fire ground is A2.

respond. There's a request of police for me on Elm, 1905 Elm Street, flush scene, fire round upon request. Engine 5. Rivian Elm at 1905 Elm Street, Crusher Finley in East Place. 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

Lynch 29, truck 29, respond 1684 Central Parkway, cross street of West Elder and Family Street for fire alarm activation, fire ground to CV2. Engine 29, truck 29, 1684 Central Parkway, cross street of West Elder Street and Finley Street, fire alarm activation, fire ground CV2.

this, then.

551 East Tree Hills Lane, Cambridge Arms, apartment 1713, Trust Streets, Watson. We're a medical alarm, no contact with the patient. He fired rounds AF2. Engine's heard him on response, 3751 East Tree Hills Lane, Cambridge Arms. Here at Watson. Apartment 1713. Medical alarm, no contact, fire ground. Adam 2.

117, respond. Race Street, West 13th Street, opposite the park. 37-year-old female found down, hemorrhaging her head. Fire mount is A2. Engine 3, ambulance 17th. Respond, Race Street, West 13th. This is for a 37-year-old female found down, hemorrhaging from her head. Fire mount is A2. Truck 17 is in service.

Lines 12 Truck 35 Respond 1999, Sutter Avenue, Morehead Manor, near East Court and Fullwood Court. For an audible fire alarm, your fire ground is D82. It's 12 Truck 35 1999, Sutter, Morehead Manor. An audible fire alarm caught up by someone on scene.

vehicles on scene investigating 15-story apartment building. Defendant, the other run.

19 or so, with Lee Cease King Drive and Harvey Avenue. A female walking in the street, stumbling. 40 to 50 year old, female, white, light colored clothing, carrying a red sweatshirt, right around 82. Inch 19, East King Drive and Harvey Avenue. Female walking in the street on Harvey towards the UC Park Garage, fire ground at 82.

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Your fire ground to M2. Medic 9 respond, 3505 Evergreen Ridge Drive. At the request of Engine 2 on scene, fire ground to M2.

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Aurora Response in Ventura at West Park, 2950 West Park Drive, Unit 741, Bed 2, Crossroad of Hickory Circle. 75-year-old female with back pain, fire ground is A2, engine 24, respond. East Ventura at West Park, 2950 West Park Drive, Unit 741, Bed 2. 75-year-old female with back pain, fire ground is A2.

19, that's 1932 Vine Street, apartment 2.

Engine 14, ambulance 17, respond. Town Place Suites at 106 West 7th Street, Crusher to Grayson Elm. 67-year-old male, knee pain in the breezeway, Fireground A2. Engine 14, ambulance 17, Town Place Suites at 106 West 7th. 67-year-old male, knee pain, Fireground A2.

1, Medic 51, respond 1425, Oakville Drive, pressure of Devonwood Drive and Melissa Drive. 53-year-old male, difficulty breathing, fairbound 82. Engine 51, Medic 51, respond to 1425, Oakville Drive. 53-year-old male, difficulty breathing, fairbound 82.

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For a 45-year-old male with abdominal and back pain.

Henson, 24, medic 24, respond. 1211 Wessels Avenue, apartment number 4. Pearl Street, Glenway and Wessels Lane. 70-year-old male, trouble breathing. Return, run. Psych patient, fire ground to Adam 2. Henson, 24, medic 24, 12111 Wessels Avenue, number 4.

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Engine 32, MAG 32, respond. MMU Apartments, 3613 Reading Road, Unit 212, crush of Glenwood Avenue, Golson Avenue. 61-year-old male, chest pain, fire ground E2. Engine 32, MAG 32, respond, 3613 Reading Road, Unit 212. 61-year-old male, high blood pressure, chest pain, fire ground is A2.

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35 upon 2412 Grammar Avenue, Coast Street in Baltimore. For a medical alarm, your fire ground, A2, engine 35, respond to 412 Grammar Avenue, Coast Street of Baltimore Avenue. It's for an 81-year-old.

Medic 9, respond. 1434 Franklin Avenue between Oakland and Matlock. This 426-year-old male, panic attack, fire ground E2. Engine 9, Medic 9, respond with police. 1434 Franklin Avenue, 26-year-old male, panic attack, fire ground E2.

Send us Kramer and disregard the engine.

24 Alice 35, respond with police. 3926 North Claro Circle, cross street of Rosemont. Cuban is a cutting. Call taker reporting there are male and female physically fighting and arguing on the phone. Your fire crown at A2, engine 24, medic 24, Alice 35, respond with police. 3926 North Claro Circle, cross street of Rosemont Avenue. Female and male assaulting each other. Came in as a cutting. Will advise when it's safe. Your fire ground, A2.

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1: Okay, I'll just dispatch another medic unit, please.

respond? After request of engine 9, 1434 Franklin Avenue between Overland and Matlock. 26-year-old male, panic attack, fire ground 82.

Regard, Medic 9 is now en route. Engine 8, response 6158 Red Bank Road, between Dunmo and Iona. 65-year-old male with a rash on his arms, fire ground K2. Engine 8, response 6158 Red Bank Road. 65-year-old male with a rash on his arms, fire ground 8.

115 Cross Street to Erie at Brotherton, 66-year-old female, just returned from the ER, said she's now unable to urinate. Your fire ground A2. Engine 31, minute 46, respond to the ARC 4001 at Roslyn Drive, unit 115, 66-year-old female, unable to urinate. Your fire ground A2.

responded to requests of police 815 Race Street between Garfield and West 9th. This is the check of female patient. Fire ground is A2. Engine 3, respond at the request of police, 815 Race Street. This is the check of female patient. Fire ground, A2. Medic 2, respond at the request of engine 8. 6158 Red Bank Road between Dunlow and Iona. 65-year-old male with a rash. Fire ground A2. Medic 2, respond at the request of engine 8. 6158 Red Bank Road. 65-year-old male ill with a rash. Fire ground.

Attention, Pick 32, respond 18 Hartwell Court, Cross Street, Divine Street, 77-year-old female, Justine Fireground, A2. Attention, Pick 32, respond to 18 Hartwell Court, Cross Street, Divine, 77-year-old female, Justine Fireground, A2.

Gorski Medic 3, respond Garfield Park. 1, Garfield Place between Vine and Race. 68-year-old male. Headed 3 from a fall, fire ground 8-2. Engine 14, Medic 3, respond Garfield Park. 1, at Garfield Place. 68-year-old male, headed 3 from a fall. Fire ground 8-2.

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1: That's clear. We put you on it.

respond to Kroger Fuel Center, 3601 Warsaw Avenue, cross streets McPherson and Star. First subject was bitten by a dog. Our police scene is safe. Air fire ground A2. Engine 24, respond to Kroger Fuel Station, 3601 Warsaw Avenue. 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Scene is safe. Purple

29, Medic 29, response 715, Benton Street between Pinecone and Jones. 39-year-old female in a seizure, fire ground A2. Enter 29, Medic 29, response 715, Benton Street. 39-year-old female in a seizure, fire ground A2.

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female, then you get head pain. Respond to the front desk, and I'll take you to the patient. You're fire ground, A2.

0: Bobby, where are you guys at?
1: Just come on around by the elevator. I'll let you in. We're back.

Walnut Towers Apartments, 898 Walnut Street, Unit 1204, between East 8th and East 9th. 64-year-old female. All over body pain and numbness, fire ground A2. Engine 3, Medic 3, respond. Walnut Towers Apartments, 898 Walnut Street, Unit 1204. 64-year-old female, all over body pain and numbness, fire ground A2.

1238 Bricktower Avenue, Apartment 1, Cross Street, Cleveland, William Lehman, 65-year-old female, chest pain, fire ground, A2. This is 17 Medic 17, respond 1238 Bricktower Avenue, Apartment 1, 65-year-old female, chest pain, fire ground, A2.

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Engine 8 response, 350 One Section Road, Unit 103. For medical alarm activation, fire ground A2.

0: 3, respond as requested, engine 8, 3501 Section Road, unit 103, between Nolan and Amber Acres. 82-year-old female, injuries from a fall, fire ground A2. Medic 23, respond as requested, engine 8, 3501 Section Road, unit 103. 82-year-old female, injuries from a fall, fire ground A2.
1: 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We'll take that one with engine 8.

year-old male, chest pain, 5 round, A2. And 46946, respond, 1 Cloister Court, cross street of Raymar Boulevard, 33-year-old male, chest pain, your 5 round, A2.

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And to 38, Medic 51 respond, 872 Dutch Colony Drive, 24-year-old female, abdominal pain and vomiting, fire ground A2.

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10 Clock Avenue. Unit 59, cross streets, Cradle Road, after an assault. The assault did not occur at this location. This happened at someone else's house. Your fire ground, A2. Engine 12, respond with Medic 12. And police, 2971 Decabock Avenue, apartment 59, cross street of Riddle Road. This is for an assault victim. The assault occurred at someone else's house. Your fire ground, A2.

10, Medic 23, respond. 2231 Salvador Street, apartment number 4, between Corbley Street and Roxbury Street, waiting outside. 33-year-old female going through alcohol and drug detox. Fireground E2. Engine 7, Medic 23, respond outside. 2231 Salvador Street, between Corbley Street and Roxbury Street. 33-year-old female going through alcohol and drug detox. Fireground E2.

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1: Thanks, love. You can disregard.

Check 3 responds, Woolman Street and East 6th Street for a traffic accident involving a Metro bus, Fireground A is an Adam 2. Correction, Fireground A is an Adam 3. Check 3 responds, the area of Walnut Street and East 6th Street, traffic accident involving a Metro bus. Fireground A is an Adam 3, and please have the run.

0: 3, stand by on a second medic unit. 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
1: Okay. Medic 17, you can disregard at this time. 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

Smoke detector.

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1: That's fair. 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

Soviet Street, Cross Street, Vandenberg, 32-year-old pregnant female in labor. Your fire ground, A2, engine 2, medic 2, respond 211 West 70th Street, Cross Street, Vandenberg, 32-year-old pregnant female in labor. No run for medic 9, your fire ground, A2. Medic 9, you can disregard.

traffic accident, East 6th Street and Walnut Street. Another passenger requested to be checked. Fire on E2. Engine 3 respond. Return run for the traffic accident, East 6th Street and Walnut Street. Another passenger requested to be checked. Fire on A is down 2.

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24 Denham Street between London and Seeger. 25-year-old female ill, possible hemorrhage, fire ground A2. Engine 21 Medic 12, respond 1724 Denham Street. 25-year-old female ill.

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Fire alarm activation, fire ground is DD to 2. Engine 29 truck 29 District 1, response tender Mercies, 821 Ether Charles Drive, Unit A.

0: 5 Medic 19, respond 1677 Central Avenue, Unit 434. 19-year-old female pregnant with a hemorrhage, fire ground at A2. Engine 24, respond 1055 Loughman Avenue between High Ridge and Loretta. 77-year-old male who has fallen, fire ground A2. Engine 24, respond 1055 Loughman Avenue. Medical pendant activation for 77-year-old male who has fallen, fire ground A2. Truck 35, respond 1988 North Court off of Leaker Lane. Carbon monoxide alarm sounding, fire ground on main. Truck 35, respond 1988 North Court. Carbon monoxide alarm sounding, fire ground on main.
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0: 12, Medic 17, respond. 2451 Beekman Street between Knox and Fairmount. 32-year-old female, ill, vomiting. Fire ground is A2, engine 12, Medic 17, respond. 2451 Beekman Street. 32-year-old female, ill, abdominal pain and vomiting. Fire ground A2. Engine 17, respond. 2414 River Road between State and Sonia. 4-year-old male fell off a motorcycle. Fire ground A2. Engine 17, respond. 2414 River Road. 4-year-old male fell off a motorcycle. Fire ground A2.
1: Truck 17 will take River Road.

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Fire ground on Main, engine 17 response. To the warehouse at 2100 West 8th Street, for a dumpster on fire. Fire ground on Main.

7 Pleasant Street, Unit 2, between West 15th and West Liberty. 47-year-old male who has fallen, fire ground A2. Engine 5, respond, 1537 Pleasant Street, Unit 2. 47-year-old male who has fallen, fire ground A2.

188 Sturgis Avenue off Dixon Avenue. 75-year-old male, trouble breathing, cardiac history, fire roundness A2. Engine 32, medic 32, respond 188 Sturgis Avenue. 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
1: ALS 35, that's clear. Engine 24, medic 24, ALS 35, respond 1254 Quebec Road between Mayfield and Hudson, Unit A. 34-year-old male, possible arrest. CPR is in progress. Fire ground is 82. Engine 24, medic 24, ALS 35, respond 1254 Quebec Road, Unit A. 34-year-old male, possible arrest. CPR in progress. Fire ground is 82.

21-year-old male in a seizure, fire ground A2. Engine 8 Medic 2 response, 6321 Gerard Avenue, Unit 3. 1-year-old male in a seizure, fire ground A2.

0: respond with police, Beachwood Apartments, 330 Forest Avenue, between Wolf and Burnett, Unit 811. This is for a patient with injuries from a domestic assault. The assailant is armed with a gun and mace. Fire ground is A2. Engine 32, respond with police, Beachwood Apartments, 330 Forest Avenue, Unit 811. For a patient with injuries from a domestic assault. The assailant is armed with mace and possibly has a gun. We'll notify when the scene is safe. Fire ground A2.
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0: Truck 32, that's clear. 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

Swan Senior Chateau Apartments, 750 Grand Avenue, Unit 209, between Glenview and West 8th. 69-year-old female, trouble breathing, fire ground is A2. Enter 17, medic 12, respond Senior Chateau Apartments, 750 Grand Avenue, Unit 209.

25 East Court Street, apartment 14, Cross Street Spine and Walnut. This is her caller stating she locked herself out of her apartment. She's left the oven on. Your fire ground on me. Truck 3, respond. 25 East Court Street, apartment 14, Cross Street Spine and Walnut. Caller locked out of her apartment. She left the oven on. Please also overrun if you can advise if they'll be needed. Your fire ground on me.

seen at 1200 Broadway between off of East 12th Street. 43-year-old female, abdominal pain, fire ground A2. Engine 3, Medic 19, respond cantina at 1200 Broadway. 43-year-old female, abdominal pain, fire ground A2.

0: Avery Respond, Oliver and Lynn Street. This is for a female patient, possible miscarriage, fire ground A2, engine 29, medic 23. Respond to Oliver and Lynn Street. Your patient is standing next to a gold Ford Fusion for a 24-year-old female, possible miscarriage. Your fire ground A2. Truck 3.
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1: We asked if you were needed. They haven't answered yet.
0: Truck 32 clear. We'll be in service.

35, 35, respond 3059 Phelps Avenue, cross streets Edwards and Boudinot, 65-year-old female. She believes her ribs are broken after falling into her dresser and a TV fell on her near Fire Ground A2. Enter 35, 35, respond 3059 Phelps Avenue, cross streets Edwards and Boudinot. 65-year-old female, having trouble breathing, believes her ribs are broken after a TV fell on her after falling into her dresser near Fire Ground

on 2227 Penn Street, cross streets at Monroe and McGregor, Center Medical Pendant Press, Fireground A2, engine 23, respond to 227 Penn Street. This is for an 81-year-old female, Medical Pendant Press, no contact me.

email, leaving after a fall last night, your fire ground, A2, engine 12, respond, 660 Straight Street, apartment 18, 20-year-old female, knee pain from a fall last night, fire ground.

resident did dwell on scene. Street apartment, 660 Street apartment 18. For 20-year-old female. Knee injury after a fall, fire ground A2. Medic 19, respond. Request mention 12 on scene, 660 Street. Patients and apartment 18. Cross streets, Luna and West Bend Megan, 20-year-old female. Knee injury after a fall last night, fire ground A2.

following request of police, 3011 Ferguson Road, Cross Street to Queen City and Westbrook Drive. SEO respond to force entry for a welfare check. Fireground on Main, truck 35 respond. 3011 Ferguson Road, Cross Street to Queen City and Westbrook. Request of police on scene to force entry. Your fireground on Main.

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Apartments, 898 Walnut Street, apartment 605 between East 8th Street and East 9th Street. This is for a 62-year-old female named Alyssa Smith, background 82, engine 3 respond, Walnut Towers Apartments, 898 Walnut Street, apartment 605 between East 8th Street and East 9th Street. 62-year-old female, needle lift assist, fire gun A is an Adam 2.

now prostrate of rapid run. 34-year-old female feeling dizzy. Entry information in line 3. Your fire ground A2. Engine bidding at 24. Respond 157 Huey Avenue. Cross streets at Rapid Run and Wren Street. 34-year-old female feeling dizzy. Possible panic attack. Your fire ground A2.

0: 23, ALS 32 response, Hewitt Avenue and Trimble Avenue for a traffic accident, fireground E3. Police have the run, engine 23, medic 23, ALS 32 response, Hewitt Avenue and Trimble Avenue, traffic accident, fireground E3, and police have the run.
1: ALS 32 is in route.
0: In route.

0: 7807 just equips between 6th Street and a dead end. 86-year-old female, stomach pain, fire ground E2. Is it anything I respond? 5807 Destiny Court between 8th Street and the dead end. 86-year-old female, stomach pain, fire ground E2.
1: Engine 23, respond with police, Duck Creek and Stacy Avenue. This is for an assault by Tom. Caller states his father is hitting him while they're driving in a vehicle. They're pulled over. Unknown type of vehicle. Fire ground A2. Engine 23, respond with police, Duck Creek Road and Stacy Avenue. Caller reporting his father is hitting him. They are pulled over. We'll advise when it's safe. Your fire ground A2.

than UC Seymour. He's given us a cardiac arrest, but they're now stating the patient just woke up. You're fire ground A2. Engine 2, Medic 2, ALS 32, respond Carthage Flats at 7020 Vine Street, apartment 302, cross street of West 70th and East Seymour. This is for a patient in cardiac arrest. You're fire ground A2.

was non-viable getting the patient did check.

An updated address is 3511 Stacy Avenue.

0: the American Commands of Flight Teams 1, 2, or 3. Are you guys on the radio yet? Go ahead, for Flight Team 1. Hey, just checking to see if you guys were down here yet or not. We can't find you in roll call because I'm not on the bike team, so I was just checking.
1: We are currently at the threes. We will be heading down that way in the next 3 to 5 minutes.
0: No problem. Just let me know when you're down here. Thank you.
1: Yes, sir.
0: I see it's on CFP in this case, or over.
2: Respond to Kroger, 3760 Paxton Avenue, between Paxton Avenue and Watson Road. Sit at Starbucks, 60-year-old female, difficulty breathing, 5982. Enter 31 Medic 46 response to Kroger, 3760 Paxton Avenue. Jay Paxton and Watson at Starbucks, 60-year-old female, difficulty breathing, fire ground A2.

12, Medic 12, respond 1970, Westwood Northern Boulevard, apartment 33, graduate Baltimore and Sutter, 31-year-old female, dual breathing, fire ground A2. Engine 12, Medic 12, respond 1970, Westwood Northern Boulevard, apartment 33, graduate Baltimore and Sutter, 31-year-old female, dual breathing, fire ground A2.

cities outside of Washington Park across from the school. Fire ground A2. Is it 3 medic to respond? West 12th Street and Race Street. Outside of Washington Park across from the school. 62-year-old male with leg pain. Also diabetic. Fire ground A2.

Virginia Man, Viking 1. Sam, Kirby. Sam, Kirby. Virginia Man, Viking 1. Viking 1. We're off. Down Main Street. Right, Great American.

20 respond, 1940 Kentucky Ave, apartment 3, cross street of Cleveland Street, 49-year-old female. Knee gave out, she fell, air fire ground, A2, engine 20, respond 1940 Kentucky Avenue, apartment 3, cross street of Cleveland Street, 49-year-old female in a fall, fire ground, A2.

0: 1034 respond. House of Joy Church, 3220 Central Parkway, between 8th Avenue and Monmouth Avenue. 50-year-old female has fallen. Fire on E2. Engine 34 respond. House of Joy Church, 3220 Central Parkway, between 8th Avenue and Monmouth Avenue. 50-year-old female has fallen. She's outside. Fire on E2.
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1940 Kentucky Avenue, apartment 3, cross street of Carlin, 49-year-old female in a fall, fire ground at HM.

19-19 respond to McDonald's, 413 East Martin 13 Drive, between Malin Street and Vernon Place. 50-year-old male, having difficulty walking, background A2. Engine 19, Medic 19, respond to McDonald's, 413 East Martin Luther King Drive, between Malin Street and Vernon Place. 50-year-old male, difficulty walking, hip pain, fire ground A2.

0: 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We're out of service.
1: That's clear. 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

St. Paul Apartments, 5515 Madison Road, Unit 117B, Cross Street Stewart, Anderson Place, 67-year-old female, lift assist, fire ground A2, engine 49, response, St. Paul Apartments, 5515 Madison Road, Unit 117B, 67-year-old female, lift assist,

visiting Medicare response 6440 Montgomery Road, apartment number 5 between Orchard Lane and Beachview Circle. 64-year-old female. Mental status change. Fireground A is an Adam 2. Engineer Medic 2 respond. 6440 Montgomery Road. Apartment number 5 between Orchard Lane and Beachview Circle. 64-year-old female. Mental status change. Fireground A2.

paramedic 9 respond, Essex House Apartments, waiting outside, 7610 Reading Road, between Northwood Drive and Amberlawn Avenue. 77-year-old female, a facial injury from a fall, Fargon A2. Is it you, medic 9 respond? Essex House Apartments, 7610 Reading Road, between Northwood Drive and Amberlawn Avenue, waiting outside, 77-year-old female, facial injury from a fall, Fargon A2.

respond with police 2627 Montana Avenue, apartment 37, Cross Streets, Quante and Anaconda. Caller reporting they were choked by their mother. All parties have been drinking near Fireground A2. Engine 35, respond with police 2627 Montana Avenue, apartment 37, Cross Street of Anaconda. Caller reporting she was choked by her mother. Those parties have been drinking. We'll advise when it's safe. Your Fireground, agent.

17, Medic 17, respond. Senior Chateau Apartments, 750 Grand Avenue, apartment 503. This was 68-year-old female, possible stroke, firegun A2. Engine 17, Medic 17, respond. Senior Chateau Apartments, 750 Grand Avenue, apartment 503, between Glenview Place and West 8th Street. 68-year-old female, possible stroke, firegun A2.

drive. 38-year-old male, vomiting and chest pain, dialysis patient. Your fire ground, 82, engine 31, bay 46, respond 3807 Brotherton Road, apartment 1, proceed to Allendorf and Remain Drive. 38-year-old male, chest pain, vomiting, cardiac history, and a dialysis patient. Your fire ground, 82.

paramedics responded stage for police. In the parking garage across from 1504 Hayward Street. This is an assault. Wait, is it? Customer assaulted a complaint and hit them with a vehicle. Fireground A2. Police are on. Not on scene but have been dispatched. Stage identified when the scene is safe. Venue 12, medic 12 respond. The parking garage across from 1054 Hayward Street. Between Massachusetts and Coleraine. Person assaulted, say they were hit by a vehicle. Stage identified when the scene is safe. Fireground A is an out of 2.

respond to a fire alarm, 4762 Reading Meadows Cross Street at Berkeley Avenue. Always smoke detector, firebrand David 2. Engine 9, truck 2, respond 4762 Reading Meadows Cross Street at Berkeley. Always smoke detector, your firebrand David 2. Responding to Hayward. One car is speeding. The person in the striking vehicle is

0: Vaughn, Burnett Woods, 3251 Brookline Drive at the Trailside Museum between Burnett Woods Drive and Brookline Avenue. Somebody with the police for an intoxicated female. All I believe they may need, also need medical attention. Fireground A2. Area 34, respond with police. Burnett Woods, 3251 Brookline Drive, between Burnett Woods Drive and Brookline Avenue, at the Trailside Museum. For intoxicated female. All I'm also saying they may need medical attention. Fireground A2.
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0: 94, this is third party information. Caller is unsure where her sister is in the park. They're just, I can't handle a trip to Yashvar.
1: Police on this.
0: They are. They've been dispatched.
1: Into 12 to Medic 12. You guys can respond here. Okay, Medic 12 is clear.
0: Engine 35, you've been staging for 10 minutes. Police are on scene. We'll ask if you need him.
1: Engine 34, can that brother advise where they are?
0: We can try to call the sister back. That's the number we have. See if we can get some.

General, 3685 Reading Road, cross street to Vanderlawn and Summit. For a female down on the bench in front of the store, Air Fire Ground A2, engine 9, respond in front of Dollar General, 7685 Reading Road. For a female down on the bench at the bus stop, Air Fire Ground A2.

1, respond, 4223 Vern Avenue, second floor between Minot Avenue and Robertson Avenue. 50-year-old male going through drug withdrawal. Fireground E2, truck 31, respond, 4223 Vern Avenue. Apartment on the second floor between Minot and Robertson. 50-year-old male going through drug withdrawal.

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Medical alarm, fire ground 82, engine 46, respond, Cambridge Alarms 3781 Eastern Health Lane, apartment 301 Crossroad of Boston Road. For a medical alarm, your fire ground 82.

Episode 1031, 4223 Vern Avenue, second floor between Minot and Robertson. 50-year-old male going through withdrawal, fireground A2. 923, respond by request to truck 31. 4223 Vern Avenue, second floor between Minot Avenue and Robertson. 50-year-old male going through withdrawal, fireground A2.

you've been staging for 10 minutes. I show police on scene. I got up the scene of search.

0: Spring Retirement, 230 West Galbraith Road, room 6105 between Evergreen Ridge Drive and Ridgeview Drive. 83-year-old, female has fallen, Fairground A2. Injured Geomedic 51 response, Evergreen Retirement, 230 West Galbraith Road, room 6105 between Evergreen Ridge Drive and Ridgeview Drive. 83-year-old female has fallen, Fairground A2.
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0: Engine 46, that's clear. Medic 51, you disregarded.

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1: That's affirmative, and it's shipped around.
0: That's clear. 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

Drivers Pond, Aventura, West Park, 2950 West Park Drive, Rosary to Pegory Circle, for male patient, unconscious, your fire ground, A2, engine 24, medic 35, Pond, Aventura, West Park, 2950 West Park Drive, Rosary to Pegory Circle. We're asking for room number. This is for male patient, unconscious,

restaurant near 8271 Anthony Wayne Avenue, across the street from Kearney and Hartwell Avenue. Caller states he saw a puff of smoke by the railroad tracks. Said it smelled like a chemical. Like you to investigate your fire ground on me. Go to respond near 8271 Anthony Wayne Avenue. Cross streets of Kearney and Hartwell. Caller stated he saw a puff of smoke near the tree line by the railroad tracks, and it smells like chemicals.

আমি স্বয়ং প্রেরণা দেয়

paramedic say team response 3741 Charlotte Court between Charlotte Street and the dead end. 31-year-old male. Says leg injury, fiber 8-2. Enter 31 medic 19 response. 3741 Charlotte Court between Charlotte Street and the dead end. 31-year-old male with a leg injury, fiber 8-2.

0: your response from the Ridge Care Center, 5501 Maryland Avenue, room number 6, between the Denon and Maple Leaf. A 40-year-old female, hemorrhaging from her G-tube, history of stroke, 5-round A2. Engine 8, medic 3 response, Pleasant Ridge Care Center, 5501 Maryland Avenue, room number 6, between the Denon and Maple Leaf. 40-year-old female, hemorrhaging from her G-tube, history of stroke, 5-round A2.
1: Medic 9, we'll take that. Run with engine 8.
0: That's clear. Medic 3, you can disregard.

ALS 32 respond with police. 3244 Central Parkway, apartment 219. Caller found a female who's been possibly stabbed. Background A is an Adam 2. Engine 2, medic 12, ALS 32 responding stage for police. Police are not on scene. 3244 Central Parkway, apartment 219. Caller found a female who appears to have been cut or stabbed.

Colony Drive between the Dennis and Strand Lane. This is my request for police for an unknown problem, fire ground 82. Here's a 38 respond, my request for police on scene. 519 Dutch Colony Drive between the Dennis and Strand Lane. This is for an unknown problem, fire ground 82.

located in the divider near Fire Ground on Main Engine 32, Fontana Avenue and Victory Parkway. There's smoke in the mulch and the medium near Fire Ground on

0: run.
1: This is my request for police on scene. They didn't give us any details.
2: That's clear. 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

will respond. Given a range of 1000 to 1198 Fairbanks Avenue. This is an unknown problem. Fire gun Hayes and Adam 2. It's in 24 respond. And they were given a range of 1000 to 1198 Fairbanks Avenue between Warsaw and Glenway. It's an open line for unknown problem. Call taker is hearing a female voice asking if a person needs help. 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

0: Crest Hotel, 1835 Los Sanibel Avenue, apartment D205. Cluster interruption, East Lawn, 86-year-old female, altered level of consciousness, wire crown A2. Engine 2, Medic 32, respond, Hillcrest Alpha Lane, 1835 Los Sanibel Avenue, apartment D205. Cluster interruption, East Lawn, 86-year-old female, altered level of consciousness, here, fire crown A2.
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0: That's fair. 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

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Possible stroke, 5.82. Engine 23, medic 23 respond. 3 in Wood Lane between Dexter Avenue and the Dead End. 57-year-old male, possible stroke, 5.82.

on 4660 Hamilton Avenue, Unit 1, between Stanford Drive and Springmont Avenue. Residential fire alarm. Fire ground PD 2, engine 20, truck 20 respond. 4660 Hamilton Avenue, Unit 1. Residential fire alarm. No good description. Fire ground PD 2.

0: paramedic 46, ALS 32 response, 4899 Kennedy Avenue, between Ipsen Avenue and Mill Ridge Road. This is for a traffic accident. Firing on AE3 and police have arrived. Engine 31, medic 46, ALS 32 response, 4899 Kennedy Avenue, between Ipsen Avenue and Mill Ridge Road. Traffic accident.
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Residential fire alarm, hallway smoke detector. Fire ground, D-David 2, engine 46, truck 18, respond 3554 McGuffey Avenue. Residential fire alarm, hallway smoke detector. Fire ground, D-David 2.

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0: Special Police, 1172 Pullman Avenue, between McLean and Glenway. This is to a 15-year-old male with an arm injury. Police are on scene. The scene is safe. 5982. Engine 24, respond. 1172 Pullman Avenue, between McLean Avenue and Glenway. This is by request of police on scene for a 15-year-old male with an arm injury. Police are on scene. The scene is safe. 5982.
1: Engine 35, respond. 5730 Globe Court off of Mountville Drive. 51-year-old female, need a in her wheelchair. Fire ground on main. 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Patient's in the basement. 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Fire ground on main.
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1600 West 9th Street, Unit 1002, between Central Avenue and Mount Street. 41-year-old male in a seizure. Fire grounding out of 2, engine 14, medic 3 response. 400 West 9th Street, Unit 1002, Gateway Plaza. 41-year-old male in a seizure. Fire ground, A2.

Schwab with Police, 2833 Marshall Avenue, between Devotee Avenue and Grasso Street. An assault in progress, mention of a firearm, fire grounding auto 2, engine 12 respond with police, 2833 Marshall Avenue. For a female, assaulted. Possible head injury, mention of a firearm. All advised when seen as safe, fire ground 82.

Avenue, room T205, between Hirsch Drive and East Lawn Drive. 87-year-old female, difficulty walking. Fireground A2. Engine 2, medic 2 respond. Hillcrest elderly, 1835, Los Angeles Avenue. Apartment number D is in David, 205, between Hirsch Drive and East Lawn Drive. 87-year-old female, difficulty walking. Fireground A2.

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0: The on-call back appears victim has left the location. No cancellation from police yet, but we're going to try to get the note from him.
1: Engine 12, that's clear.

Avenue, Unit 102, between William Howard Taft Road and Yale Avenue, 68-year-old female, chest pain, fire ground, 8 out of 2, engine 23, medic 23, respond, Eden Park Senior Building, 2610 Park Avenue, Unit 102, 68-year-old female, chest pain, fire ground, 82.

940 Poplar Street, outside on the steps on the Livingston side, between Bay Miller Street and Freeman. 38-year-old male, feeling faint, fire on E2. Engine 29, medic 29, respond, 940 Poplar Street, on the Livingston side, sitting on the steps. 38-year-old male, feeling faint, fire on E2.

on with police, 1759 Gilsey Avenue between Dewey Avenue and Sunset Avenue. A female assaulted, suspect on scene, fire ground, AFM 2, engine 24 respond, 1759 Gilsey Avenue. Patient is outside. Third party information, female on scene was assaulted, suspect on scene. Clear on your staging, fire ground, A2.

Also, 5 minutes will be a chest pain, shortness of breath.

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It'll be a chest pain shortness of breath.

another 10 knots away. 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Your fire ground is going to be I as in night at 2. Medic 17 responds, our request is Joe Knoxville Command. 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

0: can you put us on a service mechanical and dispatch another company to that run, please? Okay.
1: Engine 23, medic 23, respond. 2424 Salutaris Avenue, Unit 4, between East McMillan and the dead end. 63-year-old female, diabetic ill, fire ground A2. Engine 23, medic 23, respond. 2424 Salutaris Avenue, Unit 4, respond via the back of the building.

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2: 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It's a male with chest pain, 5 knot high, is an 9 to 2.

0: Park, Medic 29, are you on high altitude? Medic 29, are you on I-2?
1: No, I switched to I-Ida 2. Medic 29, switched to I-Ida 2.
0: American American Ballpark, can you have Medic 29 go to I-Ida 2?
1: Medic 29. Medic 29 is clear.
0: Yeah, go ahead, come the wrong way, down this way.

community response or traffic accident, Clinton Road in Hand Avenue, Firecon E3, and please have a run. Engine 38, respond. Clinton Road in Hand Avenue for a traffic accident, Firecon E3.

Medic 35 responds, 2571 LaFuel Avenue, seeing Mount Rose Nursing Home access, in the fuel circle, 60-year-old male, trouble breathing, fire ground Adam 2, enter 35, Medic 35 responds, 2571 LaFuel Avenue, 60-year-old male, trouble breathing, attempting for an apartment.

0: 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Engine 23, check 19, respond Kimberly Apartments, 2500 Kimberly, between East of Ellen Street and William Howard Taft. 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
1: 23-1 service, give us that launch.
0: That's clear. Truck 19, you can...

Krieger with an open line twice the apartment number. They are not responding. And 35 update, they are outside.

Request, please. 8428 Anthony Wayne Avenue between Sheehan Avenue and Oxley Street. Accident with injuries. Fire ground pay out of 3. Engine 2 respond with police. 8428 Anthony Wayne. Be just north of this address. Accident with injuries.

automatic 46-inch wand, 3835 Isabella Avenue between Cadillac Avenue and Seal Street, 63-year-old male, irregular heartbeat, firebound A2, engine 31 medic 46 respond, 3835 Isabella Avenue between Cadillac Avenue and Seal Street, 63-year-old male, irregular heartbeat, fireground A is an M2.

on 1687 Grand Avenue between West Liberty Street and Teresa Street. Medical alarm, 68-year-old male, no patient contact. Fire ground, Adam 2, engine 17 response. 1687 Grand Avenue, medical alarm, 68-year-old male, no patient contact. Fire ground, E2.

Medic 24 responds in the back of the building outside, 3347 Glenmore Avenue. Can apartment number one, this is in the back of the building between Broadway, Broadwell, and Applegate. 61-year-old male, foot pain, gout, background A2. Engine 35, Medic 24 response. In the back of the building, 3347 Glenmore Avenue, apartment number one between Broadwell Avenue and Applegate Avenue. 61-year-old male, foot pain, gout, background A2.

calling for 51-year-old female, chest pain, abnormal breathing, fire grounding out of 2, engine 24, MAX 17, respond, 1232 Beach Avenue, 51-year-old female, chest pain, abnormal breathing, cardiac history, fire ground E2.

Avenue, apartment number 3, between York Street and Nair Street. 36-year-old male, sore throat, difficulty breathing, background E2. Engine 29, medic 29, response. 1900 Freeman Avenue, apartment number 3, between York Street and Nair Street. 36-year-old male, difficulty breathing, sore throat, fire gun, E2.

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Can you put us back on that run on beach?

7, medic 29, respond, 3635 50-inch street, unit 15, off of Forrester Street, 21-year-old female, first trimester of pregnancy, vomiting, fire grounding out of 2, engine 37, medic 29, respond, 3635 50-inch street, unit 15, 21-year-old female, first trimester of pregnancy, vomiting, fire ground E2. Engine 19, medic 19, respond, 2714 Jefferson Avenue, Unit 2, between West Charlton Street and West Daniel Street. 21-year-old female, dizziness, arm pain, fire grounding out of 2. Engine 19, medic 19, respond, 2714 Jefferson Avenue, Unit 2, 21-year-old female, dizziness, arm pain, change of mental status, fire ground, E2.

apartment 1, Cross Street, Rockdale and Forest, 62-year-old female, sick, altered level of consciousness. You're fire ground, A2. Engine 32, Medic 32, respond 3514, Harvey Avenue, apartment 1, 62-year-old female, altered level of consciousness. You're fire ground, A2.

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32, Truck 19 responds. Calvert House, 510 Oak Street, St. Vernon Place, Reading Road, commercial fire alarm, fire ground CD to 2. Edge 32, Truck 19 respond. 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Fire ground CD to 2.

light from Paddock Road to South I-75. Spotted by a passerby, 50-year-old male down in a wheelchair. Fire ground out of 2, engine 2 respond. The light at Paddock to South I-75. 50-year-old male down in a wheelchair. Fire ground

0: Street in North Edgewood, 48-year-old female, abdominal pain, fire ground A2, at 38-51, respond 653 Freeman Avenue, Cross Street in North Edgewood, 48-year-old female, abdominal pain, fire ground A2.
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29 WSB-14 response, Stanley Row, 1621 Lynn Street between Oliver Street and Poplar Street. 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Higher ground, C-82, Chuck 29 WSB-14 response, Stanley Row, 1621 Lynn Street. 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

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Tender Mercies, a 21 Esther Charles Drive between Lynch Street and Winchell Avenue. Coded as a stuck elevator. This is actually an automated elevator emergency message. Unable to make contact with anyone inside. Fire ground the Ever 2. Truck 29, heavy rescue 14 respond. Tender Mercies, 821 Esther Charles Drive. Coded as a stuck elevator. This is an automatic elevator emergency message from inside. Unable to make contact with anyone inside. No sounds of distress. Fire ground the Ever 2. Truck 3, you're in service.

she can't handle that again. Yeah, truck 29, we can handle.

920 Sailor Avenue, crossing Goodrich Lane, through 60-year-old female, fainted. She is awake now, cardiac history, near Fireground A2, that's 50 Medic 24, respond 6920 Sailor Avenue, crossing Goodrich Lane, 60-year-old female, fainted. She is awake now, does have a cardiac history, near Fireground.

Wisconsin Avenue and Rutledge Avenue. 74-year-old female, need a flip desist in the bathroom. Fire ground on Main, engine 24 response. 4126 Jamestown Street. 74-year-old female, need a flip desist in the bathroom.

0: Flight Safety to Command. I'm not able to get on the medical channel, but what was amazing over here is by the wolf wall, we're just going to need a wet horse rag and maybe some gauze and some band-aids to get cleaned up.
1: Command's clear. 904 is heading that way.
0: Hey, Clint, I thought 904 was heading towards the stair turn.
1: Thank you.

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Respond, North Avondale Rec Center, 617 Clinton Springs Avenue, cross street Dixon and Warwick. Fire at the recycling bin outside. Fire ground on

companies respond fire ground Z-Boy 2 for a stove alarm, 4025 Paddock Road, Unit 302, King Redding Road in Stratford Place. This is for an oven that is smoking. Caller cannot get the door to open. For engine 9, engine 19, truck 32, truck 23, rat 19, medic 9, heavy rescue 9, district 4 and SO2. In response, fire ground B-Boy 2 for a still alarm, 4025 Paddock Road, unit 302. Caller's oven is smoking and she can't get the door open. Fire ground B-2, rat 19, please acknowledge.

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1: They are still on the appliance fire, unsure of their current status.
0: Yeah, have you seen that response to this location?
1: Okay.
0: Can you also start me in a fire investigator on the fire ground, please, and sign as one?

0: 24, medic 35 is pulling up. What do you need?
1: We'll need your stretcher to the back of the... We'll need your stretcher around back of the house.
0: Roger, stretcher to the back of the house.
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1: Yeah, we're on scene here at the Avondale Rec Center. We have an enclosed, closed recycling bin. We're still working on trying to get entry, but there's a fire in the bottom receptacle. I'm not sure if you were or want to respond out here or not.
0: That's clear. I'll start heading your way.
1: That's great, thank you.

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1: Let's go. Medic 23, respond. Request mention 23, 3491 Evanston Avenue between Crane Avenue and Dove Creek Road. 78-year-old female. Weakness, back and leg pain. Fire Valley out of 2. Medic 23, respond. 3491 Evanston Avenue. Request mention 23. 78-year-old female. Weakness, back and leg pain. Fire ground E2.
0: Second of May.

91 response, 2701 Minot Avenue between Everett Road and 28th Street. 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Sees water coming from the residence, possibly from the garage. Fire ground on Main, trip 31 response, 2701 Minot Avenue. Called it by a passerby. Sees water coming from inside the location, possibly the garage. Fire ground on Main.

at the Bike One at East 2nd and Main Street for a patient with altered level of consciousness, your fire ground, Ida 2. Medic 3, respond East 2nd and Main Street to meet Bike One, person with altered level of consciousness, your fire ground, Ida 2.

We're pretty cleared out up here. We're going to go ahead and call the detail and head down.

traffic.

0: moved on fire ground. See Charlie 2 for a possible still alarm. San Marco Apartments, 1601 Madison Road, Cross Creek, Woodburn and Mormon, Apartment 604. For engine 23, engine 19, truck 23, truck 19, rat 3, SF2, medic 32, district 1, truck 3. Rat 3, heavy rescue 9, co-reporting something burning in her oven at San Marco Apartments, 1601 Madison Road, apartment 604, across street to Woodburn and Mormon. Respond on fire ground C, Charlie 2. Rat 3, please acknowledge.
1: Truck 32, Addison.
0: That's clear.
1: Rat 3 in room.
0: That's clear. An extra truck.

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on 1753 Gilsey Avenue, St. Dewey Avenue, and Sunset Avenue. 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Firearm on main. 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Fire ground on main.

on Firebound Gateway 2 for a snow alarm, 593 Terrace Avenue, between Winfield Avenue and Morrison Avenue. Caller 6 gas stove is on fire.

14, District 3, as a 2. Respond fire ground B-Boy 2 for a stow alarm, 593 Terrace Avenue. A gas stove that is on fire. Fire alarms are sounding. Fire ground B-Boy 2, Route 32, please acknowledge.

team respond 2227 Main Street, crossing to Monroe and McGregor for an 81-year-old female, trouble breathing, fire ground A2. For 23, Med 19, respond 2227 Main Street, crossing to Monroe and McGregor, 81-year-old female, trouble breathing.

deputies responding to terrorists. For the caller, this location is her neighbor's residence. The neighbors are not home. She made entry into the location and found the stove on fire.

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0: 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Okay.
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1: West Hills Plaza, 6000 runway. Airport Road and Federal. For an intoxicated person. Stumbling around the parking lot near Albeck. Fire ground to Adam 2. Engine 35, respond West Hills Plaza, 6000 Glenway Avenue. Intoxicated male. Stumbling around the parking lot, and now seen near Outback. Male white in his late 20s.

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Truck 35, Medic 24 respond, Aspen Village Apartments at 2673 Earlene Drive, Unit 1721. 30-year-old male, difficulty breathing, asthmatic, fire ground.

0: Base 35, we're doing around the whole lot. Everybody's in the description, we'll see if my wave is down. But if you have any further, we'll be back in service.
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416 West 9th Street, unit 1609, approaching Central inbound. For a water leak, fire ground of Honor West, truck 3, Gateway Plaza, 416 West 9th, unit 1609. Salvage run for a water leak. Fire ground of Honor West.

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Attention 24, Meta 24, respond. 1670 Island Avenue, Crescent of West Liberty, and Talbert Street. 33-year-old male, abdominal pain, chest pain, fire around 82. Attention 24, Meta 24, respond. 1670 Island Avenue, F1. 33-year-old male, chest pain, and abdominal pain, fire around 82.

Paramedic 24, updated address is 1670 Islip Avenue, 1670.

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attention. He responded to request of police, 207 West 69th Street, closure of Bancroft Avenue. For tasing incident, fire ground is A2, engine 2 at the request of police, 207 West 69th Street, closure of Bancroft Avenue. For tasing incident, scene is safe, fire ground is A2.

3971 President Drive, Unit C, Charlie, Crossings, Williamsburg, in Nottingham. 27-year-old female with abdominal pain. Fire grounds A2, truck 35, medic 29, 3971 President Drive, Unit C, Charlie. 27-year-old female, abdominal pain. Patient's home alone with a 7-year-old male. Bandit police to the run with you. Fire grounds A2.

of Maple Leaf Avenue and Austin Avenue for a 79-year-old female disoriented. Fireground is 82. Engine 8, respond 5618 Lester Road. 79-year-old female disoriented. They're in the driveway. Fireground is 82.

responding to the request of engine 8, 5618 Leicester Road, Crusher Maple Leaf Avenue, fire route is 82. Medic 9 is the request of engine 8, 5618 Leicester Road, Crusher Maple Leaf and Otten Avenue, fire route is 82.

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Medic 9 is request event to date. 5618 Lester Road, fireground is A2.

35, medic 35, respond to Candlewood Apartments, 2400 Harrison Avenue, unit D. David 5. Pursuit stops Alan McHenry, 51-year-old male. Arm and leg pain, fire guns A2. Engine 35, medic 35, Candlewood Apartments, 2400 Harrison Avenue, unit D. David 5. 51-year-old male. Arm and leg pain, fire guns A2.

9, medic 32, respond 1115 Egan Court, unit 1, crossing Paddock Road. 53-year-old female. Altered level of consciousness, fireground is A2. Engine 9, and medic 32, 1115 Egan Court, unit 1. 53-year-old female, altered level of consciousness, fireground is A2. Engine 2, medic 2, respond. 1303 Laidlaw Avenue, crossing Oakdale and Oberlin, rear of the home. 79-year-old female, engine NFL, firegrounds A2. Engine 2, medic 2, 1303 Laidlaw Avenue, rear of the home. 79-year-old female, engine NFL, firegrounds A2.

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2: 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Fire ground is detailed to 2790 Morning Ridge Drive, Crushing's Morning Dale Court, Woodrow Avenue. Truck 35, engine 21, district 3, on fire ground detailed to appliance fire, 2790 Morning Ridge Drive, and fire ground detailed to.

Extension 12, respond with police, 3272 Bowling Green Court, Perfect Moosewood Avenue. Patient injured in a domestic assault. Police are not yet dispatched. Background's A2. Engine 12 with police, 3272 Bowling Green Court. Patient injured in a domestic assault. Clear on staging. We'll advise when it's safe. Background's A2.